0: 947 The Moose. We've got a huge surprise pop-up concert announcement for you tomorrow night at the Old Saloon. That's right. Tomorrow night, I'm going to let the guy that's going to be playing at the Old Saloon tomorrow night tell you about it. Charlie Crockett. Charlie, thanks for calling in.
1: Oh, come on, Jesse. The pleasure belongs to me. You know that.
0: Well, I appreciate you taking the time. I know you've got a big show tonight in Billings. You're playing a skate park, which I wanted to point out is very close to the Yellowstone County Correctional Facility. Was that on purpose? Are you playing there so the prisoners can hear you play?
1: You better believe it.
0: You seem like a man of the people.
1: I don't know about that, but I can tell you I've been out here on the scenic route. I have to tell you, you know, forgive me for anybody that would. He says, Charlie, you know, don't tell anybody about Montana. You know, I think the secret's out, but from the bottom of my heart, I can honestly tell you, Jesse, that I mean, I never loved a place outside of Texas in my whole life the way that I love Montana, you know. And you know, I've been known to patronize these haunts all over Montana throughout the years, and I don't see that ever changing.
0: I tell you what, man, if you ever decided to move out to Montana, I know it's hard for a guy like you to leave Texas, but if you ever decided to come out to Montana, we would welcome you with open arms.
1: Oh, man. Well, that's very kind of you to say that, but, you know, I make my living riding on top of these Detroit horses here on this bus, and I hear I've got a ranch down there in Central Texas, but who knows? I've never seen it, and I just send money back.
0: There you go, man. So let's talk about your show tomorrow night, The Old Saloon. I found out about it a couple days ago. It's been super hard for me to keep it a secret, but you are going to be playing at The Old Saloon in Emigrant tomorrow night, so a little over 24 hours away. And is a big part of the pop-up show the fact that you're on a streak at The Old Saloon and you didn't want to break that streak, or, you know, you had a little free time and you know, we all know, for those of us who have been to a show there, there isn't many better places to see a show in this country than The Old Saloon.
1: Oh, that's a fact. You know, I mean, I can't say it any better than you. And you check the details here. You actually might know better than me, Jesse, but I know it's going to be just a flat $30 ticket, I think. And we're doing, we're going to play the Clovis record front to back. And I'm proud of it. And I really can't think of a better place to get this thing going than Park County.
0: Well, Charlie, I'll let you get back to your thing. I don't want to take too much of your time. I heard you were out and about before you play your show tonight in Billings, so I don't want to keep you too long. But I do appreciate you taking the time to call in, and I'm really excited about seeing you tomorrow night at the Old Saloon.
1: Hey, ain't no doubt about it. And in my world, Jesse, cash is still king. You know what I mean?
0: Yes, sir. Oh. Yes, sir. Well, hey, Charlie,
1: hey, man,
0: they're
1: whistling at me. Yeah, they're whistling at me to get on this stage and sound check real quick. And the sooner I do that, the quicker I can be down there and Emigrant eating that elk meatloaf.
0: All right, buddy. I hope you get a big serving of elk meatloaf. Have a good show tonight. Billings, we'll see you tomorrow at the Old Saloon, Charlie. Thanks for calling in.
1: Come on, Jesse.
0: If you want to go see Charlie Crockett at the Old Saloon tomorrow night, July 1st, tickets are only $30, and they are on sale now at oldsaloonmt.com. 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

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It's going to be very special. He's going to be playing his new album, Clovis, from front to back. If you want to win tickets, listen to the Moose Morning Show tomorrow morning. I'll have your chance to win some tickets to see Charlie Crockett tomorrow night at the Old Saloon. I'll talk to you then.

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Yeah, she hugged me tight, didn't breathe for a while. 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I still feel the spot.

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0: 94.7 The Moose, good morning, and thanks for listening. If you haven't heard, Charlie Crockett has announced a surprise album release pop-up show at the Old Saloon tonight. The show was announced last night at 6 p.m., and it sold out in just about 3 hours. But if you do want to go to the Charlie Crockett show at the Old Saloon tonight, it is sold out, but I've got some tickets to give away, and I'll give you a chance to win them coming up at 7:15 this morning. And I want to thank Charlie for calling in to the station yesterday and chatting about the surprise album release pop-up show. He is going to be playing his new album, Clovis, in its entirety from front to back tonight at the Old Saloon. Once again, I have some tickets to give away for the sold-out show coming up at 7:15 this morning. A check of your weather forecast brought to you by First Security Bank. 46 degrees right now in Bozeman. Partly cloudy skies in the forecast with a possibility of some afternoon thunderstorms and a high in the low 70s. 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
2: I'm Dennis Bragg. Glacier National Park is bouncing back after heavy rains caused significant flooding across the region. Park officials announcing late yesterday the iconic Going to the Sun Road was reopening last night. The Many Glacier Valley, which had been temporarily closed for visitor safety, is also set to open on Wednesday morning here. While the Many Glacier Hotel and Swift Current Motor Inn will resume guest services, the Park Service is warning visitors that all trails in that valley remain closed until further notice. Additionally, the Many Glacier Campground will stay closed at least through July 1st. Today, with hopes of reopening perhaps tomorrow if conditions permit. Boat tours and horseback trail rides in the Mini Glacier Valley are currently suspended, and officials are urging everyone to exercise extreme caution near the streams and rivers. They're running high, cold, and fast flowing with debris like submerged logs, creating very dangerous conditions. This is the Montana State News Network.
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0: 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Good morning. I'm Jesse. Coming up at 7:15, I've got some tickets to the sold-out Charlie Crockett show tonight at the Old Saloon to give away. So make sure you're listening if you'd like to go to the show.
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94.7 The Moose. Good morning. I am Jesse. Charlie Crockett is playing a surprise album release show for his new album Clovis tonight at the Old Saloon. If you weren't able to get tickets before they sold out, I've got your chance to win a pair coming up in less than 10 minutes. Here's Tracy Chapman on The Moose.

94.7 The Moose. Good morning, and thank you so much for listening. I am Jesse. Charlie Crockett is playing a sold-out surprise album release pop-up show tonight at the Elm. Tickets went on sale last night. They sold out within 3 hours. If you didn't get a chance to get tickets before they were gone, here is your chance to win a pair of tickets and go to the sold-out Charlie Crockett show tonight for free. Charlie's going to be spending a little time in Montana. He played last night in Billings. He plays tonight at the Old Saloon, and then he doesn't have another show until Casper, Wyoming on July 8th. So I was able to speak with Charlie yesterday, and he said he's going to be spending some time in Montana while he's not playing shows. So my question for you and your chance to get in to win a pair of tickets to see Charlie Crockett at his sold-out album release show tonight at the Old Saloon, if you had a chance to show Charlie around Montana, what is one thing that you think he'd have to see? If you had a chance to show Charlie Crockett around Montana, what is one thing you would show him? Send me a message on the Moose Radio app, and that's going to get you in to win a pair of tickets to his show tonight. I will announce winners coming up around 9:30 this morning. So you have a little time to get in to win. But the question, what is one thing you would show Charlie Crockett in Montana if you had the opportunity to show him around? Send me your response on

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2: I'm Dennis Bragg. Glacier National Park is bouncing back after heavy rains caused significant flooding across the region. Park officials announcing late yesterday the iconic Going to the Sun Road was reopening last night. The Mini Glacier Valley, which had been temporarily closed for visitor safety, is also set to open on Wednesday morning here. While the Mini Glacier Hotel and Swift Current Motor Inn will resume guest services, the Park Service is warning visitors that all trails in that valley remain closed until further notice. Additionally, the Mini Glacier Campground will stay closed at least through July 1st. Today, with hopes of reopening perhaps tomorrow if conditions permit. Boat tours and horseback trail rides in the Mini Glacier Valley are currently suspended, and officials are urging everyone to exercise extreme caution near the streams and rivers. They're running high, cold, and fast flowing with debris like submerged logs, creating very dangerous conditions. This is the Montana State News Network.
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94.7 The Moose. Good morning. I am Jesse. If you didn't know this about me, I'm a huge Billy Strings fan. I'm actually traveling to Boston to see him in concert later on this month. He just announced a new album, So Much for Goodbyes. It comes out on August 28th, and this is the first song that he's released off of his new project. It's Burn the Other End on 94.7 The Moose.

0: 94.7 The Moose. Good morning, and thanks for listening. I am Jesse. That is brand new music from Billy Strings, Burn the Other End. It's off of his new album, So Much for Goodbyes, that was just announced. It comes out on August 28th. And I know I've been talking a lot about the Charlie Crockett Show tonight at the Old Saloon, but tomorrow night is the first Music on Main of the summer, which I am super excited about. After the crazy weather we had over the weekend, things are going to clear up, and it looks like the weather is going to be perfect for the first Music on Main of the summer tomorrow night in downtown Bozeman. It's going on from 6:30 to 8:30, and Float Like a Buffalo will be kicking things off at Music on Main tomorrow night. Coming up at 8:30 or 8:40, I'm going to be chatting with Cash from the Downtown Bozeman Association. She's going to stop into the studio and tell you all about Music on Main and how exciting it is that it's finally back for the summer. 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That's coming up right around 8:40 this morning. 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

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I am Jesse. You still have time to get in to win a pair of tickets to Charlie Crockett's sold-out album release party tonight at the Old Saloon. 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Here's new music from the Red Clay Strays. It's Demons in Your Choir on the Moose.

0: 94.7 The Moose, Johnny Blue Skies, and the Dark Cloud Situation. Good morning, I am Jesse. If you missed out on getting tickets to Charlie Crockett's surprise album release party tonight at the Old Saloon, tickets are completely sold out. And your only chance to get a pair of tickets to the show is to win them on The Moose. 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If you could show Charlie around Montana, where is one place you would take him?
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2: I'm Dennis Bragg. Glacier National Park is bouncing back after heavy rains caused significant flooding across the region. Park officials announcing late yesterday the iconic Going to the Sun Road was reopening last night. The Many Glacier Valley, which had been temporarily closed for visitor safety, is also set to open on Wednesday morning here. While the Many Glacier Hotel and Swift Current Motor Inn will resume guest services, the Park Service is warning visitors that all trails in that valley remain closed until further notice. Additionally, the Many Glacier Campground will stay closed at least through July 1st. Today, with hopes of reopening perhaps tomorrow if conditions permit. Boat tours and horseback trail rides in the Mini Glacier Valley are currently suspended, and officials are urging everyone to exercise extreme caution near the streams and rivers. They're running high, cold, and fast flowing with debris like submerged logs, creating very dangerous conditions. This is the Montana State News Network.
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94.7 The Moose. Good morning, and thanks for listening. I am Jesse. Coming up in less than 10 minutes, going to be chatting with Cash from the Downtown Bozeman Association about the first Music on Main that's happening tomorrow night from 6:30 to 8:30 in downtown Bozeman. We'll talk with Cash in just a few minutes, but first, here's Fleetwood Mac on The Moose.

0: 94.7 The Moose. Good morning. I am Jesse, and I am here with Cash from the Downtown Bozeman Association. We're going to be talking about music on Main. Good morning, Cash. It's been a while.
1: It's been a while. We're getting so excited for summer events downtown.
0: Oh, yeah. Music on Main. The first one of the summer is Thursday night, 6:30 to 8:30 in Downtown Bozeman. They close off. Where do they close off the streets?
1: So we are a legacy event. We get to close off Main Street from Black to Rouse Avenue. So it's about a 3-block closure.
0: So you need to plan ahead. If you do want to go down to Music on Main, you need to find appropriate parking or maybe carpool with your friends. I know that we were talking off of the air about possibly getting your friends together and taking an Uber downtown.
1: Take an Uber, ride your bike, park a couple blocks off of Main Street and walk. It's a great time to utilize some of our public transit as well.
0: A lot of people have recently moved to Bozeman. We've got a lot of newcomers here that may not be familiar with Music on Main. So what's it all about and how long has it been going on?
1: So Music on Main is starting its 26th year running, and we are so proud of having this free community concert downtown. So Music on Main celebrates a lot of different genres. We have everything from rock to a ska funk band to an indie cover band. So there's a lot of things going on, and there's really something for everyone.
0: And tomorrow night is Float Like a Buffalo. Tell us a little bit more about Float Like a Buffalo. They're sort of a reggae ska band, right?
1: Yeah, and Flab is our resident favorite. They are back for their fourth year in the last five. So if you haven't seen them, you got to come downtown. They are so much fun to be a part of.
0: And looking ahead at the music lineup, because Music on Main happens every Thursday for 6 weeks. Next week, Emo Kids. That's an interesting choice. Have Emo Kids ever performed at Music on Main before?
1: They have not, but we are really excited about them. Last year, we had a Not Green Day. They were a cover band, and it was so much fun. And I know there's a lot of interest out there for this kind of genre. So I'm thinking Blink-182 throwbacks and fun stuff like that. Stuff that you're going to want to dance and sing along to.
0: So since it's emo, should we all wear like all black attire?
1: We are dressing up. We are going all out. I think it'd be so fun if people threw back and had some side bangs and spiky hair.
0: I might have to pull out my spike dog collar and my bracelets.
1: Oh, you know? We are so in. This is going to be great. It's also a fashion contest.
0: Music on Main wouldn't happen without a ton of sponsors that make it possible. You want to give a shout out to some of the sponsors that that sort of help make it happen?
1: We have a lot of longtime sponsors. You got to come down and see them. They're going to have booths on Main Street to interact. But of course, we appreciate the Moose. Lyric Hines is a wonderful longtime sponsor. We have so many people that make this happen. And it is 100% funded by this sponsorship money that makes it happen for you guys.
0: So we are very excited. Music on Main tomorrow night, downtown Bozeman, 6:30 to 8:30. Make a plan to get down there early so that you're not driving around trying to find a parking spot while Float Like a Buffalo is performing on stage. You want to be there and in a good spot well before that show starts, right?
1: Yeah, come downtown early, check out some of the shops, take a nice walk, maybe grab an early dinner. There will be food vendors down at Music on Main, so you can grab a bite to eat. They'll start as early as 6 o'clock. Nonprofits are going to be there too, sharing some fun kids activities, inflatables. It's going to be a really great time.
0: Very cool, very cool. Well, so excited about Music on Main, and we are so lucky to have such a great event, and people like you, Cash, that ensure that events like this continue in downtown Bozeman. I mean, you've got Music on Main, you've got Downtown Bozeman Crazy Days, you've got the

0: 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And I know that you're one of the people behind the scenes that are making these things happen. So thank you for caring so much about Bozeman, caring so much about our community, and helping create these fun, family-friendly events that we all can enjoy. 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
1: Yeah, so check out our website, downtownbozeman.org. 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
0: It's not easy to talk into a microphone.
1: It's not easy to talk.
0: All right, downtownbozeman.org. That's where you can find out all about Music on Main and the other great events that happen during the summer and year-round in downtown Bozeman. Cash, thank you so much for coming in this morning.
1: Thanks, Jesse. We can't wait to hang out with you guys downtown.
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94.7 The Moose. Good morning. Hope you're having a great Wednesday. I am Jesse. Looking forward to the Charlie Crockett album release show tonight at the Old Saloon. I was able to chat with Charlie a little bit yesterday, and coming up in less than 10 minutes, going to be playing a little bit of my interview with Charlie Crockett about his show tonight at the Old Saloon. Still have time to get in to win tickets. Tell me one place you'd take Charlie Crockett or show Charlie Crockett if you had a chance to show him around Montana. Send me your response on the Moose Radio app to get in to win.

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0: 94.7 The Moose. Charlie Crockett is performing a sold-out show at the Old Saloon tonight to celebrate the release of his new album, Clovis. He'll be playing the entire album from front to back tonight. And I got a chance to chat with Charlie yesterday about his show last night in Billings and the show tonight at the Old Saloon. So, Charlie, last night you played at a skate park in Billings, and it was very close to the Yellowstone County Correctional Facility. Was that on purpose so that the prisoners nearby could hear you play? Because you seem like a man of the people.
1: Well, I don't know about that, but I can tell you I've been out here on the scenic route, and I was telling this gal a story downtown just a few minutes ago. About 15 years ago, I was hoboing through here, and on a downtown street corner, probably right around this time of year, there was this old hobo standing out there on the corner, and he had leather skin, and you could tell he'd been popping trains and picking up odd jobs all over the Mountain West most of his life. Anyway, he was picking on this old cowboy song called Diamond Joe. And it took me years to get the lyrics down and put the whole thing together, but I learned it right there on a Montana street corner, and have carried it with me ever since. And so sometimes being out here holding down my little, piece of the game, you can be up in these big fancy hotels not feeling any better than when I might have been sitting in a county jail. So I got a big heart for people that are doing time.
2: Diamond Joe, is that a song that you perform live sometimes when you play here in Montana as an homage to people that are locked up and incarcerated?
1: Well, if somebody says, Charlie Crockett, play me the cowboy in a song then I'm most likely going to play that one. But Jesse, that song is infamous. The oldest recording of that one I know goes back to probably Woody Guthrie, Cisco Houston, Ramblin' Jack Elliott. My buddy Colter Wall has been known to perform and record it. I've performed and recorded it a number of times over the years. It's just one of my favorite songs. But the thing about coming to the Old Saloon and doing this, it's an album release show for Clovis, which I was managed to get the rights back to this thing in the last couple of weeks. And I was trying to find a way to keep my streak going of playing down there in Immigrant, because I think this will make like 5 years in a row. And
2: yeah, we love you. You got a lot of fans here in Montana, man.
1: I have to tell you, forgive me for anybody that would. He says, Charlie, don't tell anybody about Montana. I think the secret's out. But from the bottom of my heart, I can honestly tell you, Jesse, that I never loved a place outside of Texas in my whole life the way that I love Montana, And, I've been known to patronize these haunts all over Montana throughout the years, and I don't see that ever changing.
2: No, I tell you what, man, if you ever decided to move out to Montana, I know it's hard for a guy like you to leave Texas, but if you ever decided, to come out to Montana, we would welcome you with open arms.
1: Oh, man. That's very kind of you to say that. But, I make my living riding on top of these Detroit horses here on this bus. And I hear I've got a ranch down there in Central Texas, but who knows? I've never seen it, and I just send money back.
0: So you're playing at the Old Saloon tonight, and it's going to be your fifth show at the Old Saloon in as many years. And I just want to know, why did you pick the Old Saloon, and is it because it's one of the best venues in America?
1: Oh, that's a fact. I can't say it any better than you. Nobody's above the money, but nobody. But I play music for the love. The money does help. I think anybody walking this earth knows that. But we just want to be there. And for a record like Clovis, and just the way that I've had to fight for it, I can't think of a. I think it's a thing that I just love about Montana in general is there's just a spirit of people are renegades. People are

0: are self-sufficient, but also people really look out for one another. And, you know, I mean, it wouldn't make no sense for me to do it. And I play a lot in Texas. I just can't think of anywhere else that I would rather premiere this record. And another thing I know we're going to do, we're going to play the Clovis record front to back. We've never quite done that before. I put this record out back in 2022 called The Man from Waco. And we played them. We would, on that tour that year, we'd go around and we played most of that record in the live show. But we didn't play it like in sequence. We didn't play it like, you know, going down the track listing. So I think I'm excited to try to do that, play it just like the record came out, you know, because actually it was an impulsive thing. I was sitting outside of this venue in New Orleans, Louisiana there, and I just felt like I was being put out to pasture, to be honest with you, by some of these folks in the entertainment machine. And you know, that's a part of who I am, I guess, you know, and it was just something in my gut told me that, you know, they were throwing dirt. They were throwing dirt over me, and I was laying down there in that grave, you know, but actually alive, you know. And I'm like, I need to get out of here before I can't get up.
1: Yeah, you can't live that way, man.
0: That's why I just kind of, well, that's why I fired it off the way that I did. And, you know, it wasn't, hell, that record hadn't even been mixed at that time, and we hadn't decided on a sequence or anything. And to say Shooter Jennings and company were surprised would be a understatement. But, you know, I surprised even myself with this one, and I'm proud of it, and I really can't think of a better place to get this thing going than Park County.
1: That was my interview with Charlie Crockett. He's playing a sold-out album release show for Clovis tonight at the Old Saloon. Tickets are sold out. The only way you can get tickets is to win them on the Moose. Here's how you get in to win. If you had a chance to show Charlie Crockett around Montana, where's one place you would show him? Send me a response on the Moose radio app to get in to win.
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3: I'm Dennis Bragg. Missoula engineers trying to get ahead of a thorny and potential catastrophic problem, how to replace a failing wastewater line that runs right under the Clark Fork River. Andy Schultz, the engineer for utilities for the city, says they first noticed a problem with the appearance of a riffle right where the line crosses to the city's recovery plant.
4: So we did some investigation and discovered that the pipeline is actually exposed in the river. It's got a concrete cap over the top of the pipe for protection, but it's still susceptible to damage during higher water. And then we're also seeing some scour down below of the pipeline, which could eventually lead to pipeline failure or collapse as those scour holes get big.
3: The city hopes to get the design work done by this fall and is taking public comment now on the plans. Then the city will identify funding and start getting permits to work in the river. This is the Montana State News Network.
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94.7 The Moose. Good morning. I am Jesse. If you signed up to win tickets to Charlie Crockett's sold-out show at the Old Saloon tonight on the Moose Radio app, I'll be picking winners coming up in less than 10 minutes. Here's Blues Traveler.

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Good morning. I am Jesse. If you signed up to win a pair of tickets to the sold-out Charlie Crockett Show tonight at the Old Saloon on the Moose radio app, here are the winners: Madison, Nathan, Austin, Stefan, Noah, Sean, Amy, Stacy, and Angie. Congratulations and have fun at the show tonight. Here's the Rolling Stones on the Moose.

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2: I'm Dennis Bragg. Missoula engineers trying to get ahead of a thorny and potential catastrophic problem, how to replace a failing wastewater line that runs right under the Clark Fork River. Andy Schultz, the engineer for utilities for the city, says they first noticed a problem with the appearance of a riffle right where the line crosses to the city's recovery plant.
3: So we did some investigation and discovered that the pipeline is actually exposed in the river. It's got a concrete cap over the top of the pipe for protection, but it's still susceptible to damage during higher water. And then we're also seeing some scour down below of the pipeline, which could eventually lead to pipeline failure or collapse as those scour holes get big.
2: The city hopes to get the design work done by this fall and is taking public comment now on the plans. Then the city will identify funding and start getting permits to work in the river. This is the Montana State News Network.
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2: I'm Dennis Bragg. University of Montana officially locking in its football future. Athletic Director Kent Haslam saying that head coach Bobby Kennedy has agreed to a new four-year contract, which will keep him at the head of the Grizzly football program through the 2029 season. A new report out today is challenging the narrative surrounding Montana's climate. The assessment published by the Heartland Institute argues that while Montana has warmed by about 2.5 degrees since 1900, the data suggests the trend isn't necessarily creating a climate crisis. According to the report, the warming trend is driven largely by a reduction in extremely cold days rather than an increase in dangerous heat. Study highlights the number of days reaching 95 degrees or higher has not increased, nor has the frequency of very warm nights. The report claims there is no upward trend in Montana wildfires either, and points to record-breaking agricultural yields across the state as evidence of a resilient environment. This is the Montana State News Network.
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Everybody's working in them cotton fields, just a little bit different than it used to feel. 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
2: I'm Dennis Bragg. University of Montana officially locking in its football future. Athletic Director Kent Haslam saying that head coach Bobby Kennedy has agreed to a new four-year contract, which will keep him at the head of the Grizzly football program through the 2029 season. A new report out today is challenging the narrative surrounding Montana's climate. The assessment published by the Heartland Institute argues that while Montana has warmed by about 2.5 degrees since 1900, the data suggests the trend isn't necessarily creating a climate crisis. According to the report, the warming trend is driven largely by a reduction in extremely cold days rather than an increase in dangerous heat. Study highlights the number of days reaching 95 degrees or higher has not increased, nor has the frequency of very warm nights. The report claims there is no upward trend in Montana wildfires either, and points to record-breaking agricultural yields across the state as evidence of a resilient environment. This is the Montana State News Network.
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8: So you're on your own with the WASPs. 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
7: You're listening to 94.7 The Moose in Bozeman, Montana.